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1: Hey, remember when getting a 4.0 made you the smartest kid in school? Hell, I think I was lucky to graduate with like a 2. Hey, it's Battle. There's a kid near Tampa that graduated with a weighted GPA of 11.99. I had no idea a GPA went that high, but the kid took dozens of advanced classes and dual enrollment classes, and, well, he reportedly set a Florida record and is heading to Duke. 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
1: 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Now, if the company can't wake them remotely or determine whether they're okay, the robots inside the vehicles call 911. 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You ordered a robo-taxi and got the world's most expensive wake-up call.
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1: You want to know whether your house looks inviting to a burglar? Hey, what's up? It's Battle. A former Royal Marine who shares home security advice says criminals look for certain things. Unlocked doors, dark entrances, signs nobody's home, and landscaping that gives them somewhere to hide. They say if you want to prevent these, cameras, motion lights, trimmed bushes, and making the house look occupied can all help. So basically, the best security system might be leaving every light on and pretending that you can afford the electric bill.
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things up here tonight. Appreciate you letting me hang out. It's been fun. We'll do it one more time to close out the work week. I'll see you back in here tomorrow night at 7. Instagram, hit that follow button. Battle on Air. Love you. Mean it. Bye-bye.

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So pretty much karma doesn't exist.

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The devil bowed his head because he knew that he'd been beat. And he laid that golden fiddle on the ground at Johnny's feet. 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
3: Greg Hahn is here. By gosh,
4: yes. Happy to be here.
3: I'm Chicken. Hello, Tom.
5: Comedian. That's one handsome and man, that Greg Hahn.
4: Should I be a boat act? Should I just wind it down?
3: Maybe.
4: Boat act?
3: Do the boats.
4: Or should I go hardcore? Start to get the, really work with the Instagram, start the podcast? I like to practice right now. Chick, what brings you into town?

0: Donnie.
1: What is it, Boner?
0: Well, I just wondering, we always going to keep doing that free-falling song. I'm kind of
1: fine.
0: Tired.
1: You don't want to be one of them covered bands and start your own band. Or let's do that original we worked on, that one that sounds like a Molly Hatchet's type. There you go.

0: photography.
1: Absolutely, yes. Proud of it, but it's an era of my life.
0: But they always refer to them, whenever there's anything going on, they always refer to them as a porn star.
1: Yeah, it can be overused.
0: But aren't there the equivalent of character actors in pornography?
1: Oftentimes, retired male porn stars would become the sort of character actor. Mm.
0: Quite literally the second banana, if you will.
2: Is that what you were going for?
0: It's a double penetration scene. Where's the second banana?
1: They would be the father storming in at the end of the scene to see his son with his stepmom, that kind of thing.
3: Oh.
0: And you'd recognize, oh, that's John C. Holmes.
1: Like, oh, boy, John Leslie is getting older, yeah.
0: So they're still in the biz.
2: Oh, sometimes don't they direct sometimes? A lot of them become directors.
1: And a lot of the female porn stars become directors, too. Oh, yeah.
0: Yeah. Wow, well, I was just asking.
1: No, yeah.
0: They all say porn stars, never a high quality.
1: Right. Where are your M. Emmett Walsh's of porn?
0: Yes, exactly. Do they have awards for that at those porno ceremonies?
1: I honestly don't know if they have like a best supporting actor or...
0: Do they do like set design?
1: I don't know how deep they go into them.
0: Because most of the set design is usually like a Holiday Inn off the freeway.
4: Are there any writing awards? Do they have adapted screenplays or is it all just original ideas? How does that work?
1: I don't know.
4: They have to give credit to
0: a book. I dare ask. I assume that there's AI porn of some sort out there by now.
4: There is, and you know what? It's better than you think it's going to be. Let's just move on.
0: Okay. All right. Do they have awards for special effects?
1: Probably. I'm sure. But I wonder if they have, like, you know how the Emmys have the creative Emmys?
4: Oh, that's so funny.
1: Like 2 weeks before?
4: That's so funny. During the daytime?
1: Yeah, they have the creative AVNs.
0: Best lighting in a penetration scene.
1: I like set design. And the award for best set design goes to Jeff's condo.
4: Do they give award speeches, and does anybody thank God or their parents? I can't imagine they do at that ceremony.
1: I don't know.
0: Did you see, we had the article, it was a couple years ago, some guy started getting phone calls that there was some highly circulated pornographic clip, and he realized it was his house.
3: Oh,
0: he'd Airbnb'd it, and you could see like pictures of his family.
3: Oh no!
0: You'd think that the set design person would go, "Hey, can you move the picture of the one that has the three kids and the golden retriever? It's getting in the way of the thrusting."
1: Hey, why are you watching that? I just want to see if they let the dog out at some point.
0: We're going to come right back. These are the O'Reilly Auto Parts Studios. This is the Bob and Tom Show.
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14: Oh, thanks very much, Ace Cosby. You could win. 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
16: Hello.
15: There's Willie Griswold.
17: Good morning.
15: Good morning. There's Josh Arnold.
18: Hi.
15: Hi. There's Ace Cosby.
19: Hello.
15: Hello. I'm Chick. Hello, Tom.
14: We've been talking about obscure stuff a lot today.
15: Mm-hmm.
14: My idea to do an obscure-a-con.
18: Yeah, that'd
14: like
18: be fun.
14: Like a Comic-Con, but you get, you could get, I don't know, Fawn Hall, Donna Rice, Monica Lewinsky, Jennifer Flowers. Who's the one most recently what's her name? Stormy Daniels.
15: Oh, yeah. Yeah, there you go.
14: And then you combine it with, like, the Hawk Tua girl. Would people line up to get those autographs, do you think?
18: Probably. Yeah, I'm sure there's an audience out there.
14: Yeah. In any event, we'll work on our obscure references today. But right now, we're going to get back to the sports page.
15: Yes. LeBron James remains undecided about where he'll play this season. The all-time scoring leader and current free agent talked yesterday on a podcast at something called Fans at Fanatics Fest in New York. James recorded an episode of Mind the Game podcast with Tyrese Halliburton.
20: Go Pacers.
15: Talking. And he still has not decided yet. Could be the Heat, could be the Cavaliers, could be Golden State, also being mentioned. Could be the Timberwolves. Team up with Ant.
20: That'd be so fun to watch.
15: That'd be crazy, right? The start time for the Major League Baseball game between the Mets and the Phillies yesterday moved up an hour due to air quality concerns. That wildfire smoke from Canada and northern Minnesota. Mets win 4-1.
18: Thankfully, Mets and Philly fans are very patient and understanding. The time change didn't bother them at all.
14: They were singing wildfire.
18: Oh, it was heartbreaking, wasn't it?
14: Yeah.
18: It was very sweet how they all just, the whole state.
14: Yeah, because they're soft.
18: Right.
14: They like that soft rock.
15: Damn horse busted down its stall.
14: That's a
15: The World
14: song.
15: Cup is set to have its first halftime show, it says here. The 11-minute halftime performance curated by Coldplay's Chris Martin.
18: I'm out. I'll be watching the Kid Rock one.
14: the alternate, but I did the halftime. That's they only have 11 minutes for the music part, but the halftime is going to be longer than that.
15: Okay,
14: longer than they normally do it.
15: So. Okay, the championship game for the World Cup this Sunday, 3:00 Eastern Daylight Time from Jets Giant Stadium in the Meadowlands. Artists on the roster include Madonna, Shakira, BTS, Burna Boy, Gustavo Dudamel, the PS22 Chorus, and Justin Bieber. Josh, are you a believer?
18: I've only heard that one, baby, baby, baby.
15: I kind of like that.
20: It's a fun
15: that.
20: One.
15: Yeah. That's the only ones I've heard.
18: So. And I didn't care for the snippet of that I heard, but I have not given him a fair shake. So maybe I should listen to some Biebs.
15: I don't know about singing in my underwear either, but that sounds like a nightmare, right?
18: Singing in your underwear?
15: What? Justin Bieber sang in his underwear.
16: At Coachella, he was wearing shorts, kind of.
18: Oh, okay, yeah,
16: he did a very stripped down set.
18: Yes, that's right. He kind of played videos and stuff.
16: Yeah,
18: or
16: stripped down.

0: But the more we looked into that, the more it sounded like he was actually kind of doing, like, it wasn't
1: Yeah.
2: It was pretty cool. I think that he was doing it. A lot of people discovered him on YouTube, so he was watching his old videos, watching them live with people.
1: Yeah.
2: At first, I thought he was kind of a jerk, and then I heard his explanation, and I was like, oh, man, that is kind of cool. And
0: also, sometimes you try things as an artist, and it doesn't work, but...
2: Yeah, and also, he's like, not for me, but I don't care, you know? It's not going to make me angry that he had a... If Justin Bieber's Coachella set makes you angry, take a walk, right?
0: Yeah, I mean, come on.
3: It just reminded me of all the nightmares I've had, like being in study hall and wearing your underwear, stuff like that.
0: But you yourself in your house,
3: yes.
0: If it's just you and your boxers and you got good songs playing, will you sing?
3: Oh, gosh, yeah.
2: I'm moving in my underwear, too. I've been dancing a lot to One Direction in my underwear. Oh, yeah, man. Things are getting weird for old Will.
4: Hope the direction is up.
3: The World Cup halftime show will feature Sesame Street characters.
2: Good. About time. About time.
3: Like Kermit and Miss Piggy.
1: Okay.
0: Well, that's kind of fun.
4: But yeah. It says that the standard for a halftime is 15 minutes. This will be 25 to 30 minutes. And again, this is kind of like the NFL where they were complaining about the length of the halftime for the players.
3: However, I am in love with the semifinal games, both starting at 3 o'clock Eastern Daylight.
0: Yeah, man.
3: In the East, you could watch, no problem. They're done at like 6, right? Hit the rack and you're ready for 5 in the morning. But forget about the Super Bowl that starts at a quarter to 9 and not over till 1:30 in the morning.
4: I did hear that at the halftime of the final game on Sunday, they're going to please the international fans, they're going to have a T-shirt cannon filled with ranch dressing.
1: Nice.
4: Because that's been...
0: They can't get enough of it.
4: Oh, that's just absolutely delicious.
0: It says here Miss Piggy will be performing with Madonna a very special Papa Don't Preach.
3: That's not right.
0: Yes.
3: And what is green and smells... What is it? Green
0: What's
3: and
0: green
3: smells
0: and smells like?
3: Pork.
0: Yeah.
3: Yeah. Kermit's finger, Kermit's right? Finger.
4: Oh, thank you. That'd be classic.
3: A soccer fan.
1: Don't do that again.
3: Who was so convinced. If you're not watching on the YouTube, you really missed Josh's.
0: Because Kermit has that clumsy.
3: Oh, yeah.
0: You're right.
3: He doesn't have Bieber, very much upper body strength.
4: One more time. It's Bieber.
2: BTS. Those boys.
0: Shakira. Madonna.
3: Hips don't lie, Tom.
0: Gosh darn it, she's
4: because Madonna is old.
2: You've been
4: that's my goal. That's my soccer call.
1: Okay.
2: I think you've been making fun of Madonna longer than I've been alive. It's impressive, your vendetta against Madonna. You've been making fun of this woman for decades.
3: You know what? Yeah, he brings up a good point. It is a vendetta. That's exactly right.
0: Were you ever once attracted to Madonna?
4: Oh, God, not at all.
0: Not at all?
2: Really? I think you were in the early days. She did something wrong. She wronged you. She grew her armpit hair out.
4: She is a friend of a friend of mine, actually.
2: Oh, really?
4: A friend of mine went to high school with her.
0: Nice.
4: In Romeo, Michigan. Seriously.
2: Glad to see that didn't stop you from criticizing her for four decades.
0: Wherefore art thou that city?
4: Detroit.
0: Oh, okay.
4: Metro, whatever.
3: A soccer fan who was so convinced England would win the World Cup got a celebratory England tattoo before the team's semifinal defeat.
0: Don't.
3: He's now trying to figure out what to do with the design. Sean Carrington got the footlong $740 design. That's a little pricey for... Anyway, of the FIFA trophy with the words England World Cup winner 2026 below the World Cup trophy. Of course, this after the team beat Democratic Republic of Congo on July 1st. England has been booted from the tournament. They lost to Argentina.
0: And which is it, Congo, a democratic or a republic? Please decide.
3: He might add.
0: That's why I'm not going.
3: The words only joking under the World Cup.
0: Oh, he might.
1: That's fine.
2: I think this damn red coat has to get an American flag tattooed over that thing. All right, I'll say that right now, buddy.
3: I don't know what's going on here, but I like the dark socks, the short no-show dark socks. That's nice.
1: What?
3: Yeah.
0: That's what I wear.
3: See the socks there?
0: Yeah.
4: So,
0: boys.
1: I know.
4: What's your suggestion that this guy do with the tattoo?
0: The guy's suggestion is...
3: Leave it alone.
0: To write just joking underneath.
3: Yeah.
0: Willie wants to see an American flag put over it.
2: Yeah, 250th anniversary of the USA and this damn red coat tried to have some fun on American soil.
3: Try it on
2: today,
3: me.
2: Pal.
0: Yeah.
3: Oh, look what we're
0: Take
3: up
0: it back to.
3: To
0: the Shire, punk.
2: Tired of these guys treading on me, dude.
3: You know what? We're coming back with a world record. How about that?
4: Okay. We'll certainly look forward to that. Let's see. Also coming up today in the world of news, you want to give me the teaser over there?
1: We have a new species of monkey.
0: Oh, boy.
3: A brand new monkey?
4: Oh, it's really cool. It's a really cool thing.
2: I hope it's big.
4: They've only discovered like five new monkeys in the last
0: It makes me nervous, though, because it's called the Tahitian knife wielder.
3: And I've also heard your excitement about things, so I'm going to couch my enthusiasm until we get back.
4: They don't find new species every day. You know?
3: Well, there's going to be.
4: One of these days, we're going to get into the deepest parts of China, and we're going to find Bigfoot.
3: Oh, boy.
4: Okay. That'd be cool. They got stuff in the Chinese forest that they're not telling anybody about. Oh, they probably got the grenade slinging Borneo chimp.
0: Oh, man. Those are vicious.
4: How they got to China, I'll never know. We are in the O'Reilly Auto Parts studios. This is the Bob and Tom Show.
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26: Hello.
27: Oh, it's
26: Chester.
27: Oh, weather.
3: Whatever you got the time there.
27: Q95 weather. It's going to be sunny today with some scattered thunderstorms. The high is 90. The low tonight is 74, and right now it's 78.
0: And humid. Boy, oh, boy.
4: Oh, yeah. We're an hour away from money bills. You done?
3: Yep.
4: Money for summer starts in 1 hour. It's $1,000 at stake.
3: I feel like that's my
4: fault. From 9 to 5, we have Brickyard Weekend packages on the way. Black Crowes tickets coming up in about 40 minutes. That show tonight at the beautiful Roof.
3: Yeah, and I need to shut up for that. Welcome back to the O'Reilly Auto Parts Studios.
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3: It's the Bob and Tom Show. There's Jess Hooker at the news desk.
27: Hello.
3: There's Willie Griswold.
4: Hey.
3: There's Josh Arnold.
0: This may hurt me financially.
3: All right.
0: But I would like it if every 2 weeks... The way we got paid was Tom had his checkbook, and we all had to stand in line and walk up to him, and he had to assess the 2 weeks that you,
3: right,
0: and then just give us whatever amount he thinks we are.
2: That's how it'd be just like Christmas. That'd be great. The old Griswold lineup. You guys didn't have that?
0: I love that. Oh man.
3: There's Ace Cosby. Hello. I'm Chick. Hello, Tom. Go ahead.
4: Can I do a closed circuit for people that play Wordle?
3: I can't.
27: Oh, yeah, I saw this yesterday.
3: Stop you.
27: Was it yesterday or the day before?
3: The day before was, I got it. But
27: it's all over the internet.
4: Well, it
27: people
4: should
27: are
4: be.
27: Upset.
3: It's a pain in the ass.
27: Real upset.
4: For those of you that play Wordle, it's 5 letters. I got it too, but I got it because someone had said to me, have you played Wordle today? And I said, not yet. And they go, it's a ridiculous word.
27: Yeah.
4: That gave it away.
3: I just write it.
27: How many did you get it in?
3: Six.
4: I got it in four.
27: Four? Okay.
3: Four?
4: It shouldn't have been. It's not legal.
2: This is yesterday's word?
4: Day before.
2: So yeah. Can we just say it?
4: Yeah.
0: Is it one of those things you look at and you're just like, pshaw?
5: Oddly, that was the word.
0: What?
3: Yeah, isn't that weird?
4: You knew that, right?
0: Yes, I heard
4: okay.
0: that.
4: Oh, okay.
3: And it was my last guess, and I was running out of words, so I just put it in there.
4: P-S-H-A-W. It's one of those things you see in old plays.
0: Absolutely.
2: Wait, say it again. How do you spell it?
3: P-S-H-A-W.
0: I mean, technically.
27: Yeah, it's a word.
0: But...
3: Well, and then they had Butte in one time.
4: Yesterday.
3: B-U-T-T-E, and that's like...
0: Ooh, that's slang.
4: No, Butte, no. Butte is a...
3: That's a proper name. Butte, Montana. Don't talk to me.
4: A Butte is one of those, like, rock mountain formation things.
0: Oh, I'm sorry. Okay, yeah. I always say butt because it's funny. But yes.
4: So you say butt, Montana?
0: Yeah, absolutely.
6: Rest of butt, Colorado, yeah.
0: Yeah.
4: I see. Yeah.
3: Montana got that butt.
4: Baby got back. I'm sorry. So, in any event, if you were playing Wordle, I hope that didn't trip you up. But that's not fair.
27: What makes it not fair?
4: Because they often will say when you put an answer in, they'll go, "That is not a word that is used in contemporary whatever." It's in our dictionary. Okay.
3: All it says is it's not.
4: If someone ever
3: comes
4: to me and said "pshaw," I'd go, "God, I got to get away from this person. What a dick." So,
3: you hear that a lot?
4: No, I heard that, of course, and that makes me very happy.
3: Okay.
4: Another thing. I had occasion yesterday to be doing some stuff over at the shack, and Miss Hooker was there with the lights were on and there were cameras everywhere. What were you doing?
27: I was recording.
0: Feet.
27: No, that's next.
0: Oh, yeah.
3: Money on the table.
27: Yep. When we get that paywall up, I was recording the Bob and Tom Test Kitchen.
0: Oh, what's this?
27: I'm doing some videos of food that I am going to prepare for you guys on the air. But I'm doing the how-to before I present it to you guys.
0: Oh, fun!
27: So we actually, Noah got one of them edited, and it's up right now on, if you go to YouTube and search Bob and Tom.
0: All right. Watch
27: it there.
4: What are you cooking?
27: I didn't cook anything. This is a viral recipe. People are doing a lot of things with cottage cheese right now.
0: Oh, yes.
27: Because it's high protein, right?
0: All right.
27: I know Tom knows. He buys a lot of cottage cheese.
4: And I'd name the brand I get, but it's always cleared in the shelves. I don't want to tell anybody.
27: That's the brand I used for this recipe.
0: Where'd you find it? It hasn't been in my store in 3 weeks.
27: Yeah. Oh, really?
0: Yeah, man.
27: Oh, okay.
4: I don't know who spilled the beans on this, but...
27: Yeah, well, it's everywhere. TikTok. So, essentially, it is a high protein cheesecake dupe. Okay, so I took that. I used your blender. Josh let me borrow his blender. I blended up the cottage cheese. I left it in the container, and then I shoved as many Biscoff cookies as I could in there.
0: I'm in.
27: So then you let it sit overnight, and the cookies soften, and it's supposed to sweeten it and give it like that kind of texture of a cheesecake crust.
0: Wow!
27: But a lot less calories and
4: eat it with a spoon.
27: Yeah, we eat it with spoons. What I'm going to do, I'm going to spoon out one bite for everybody. I'll bring it in here next break.
4: Oh, cool.
27: And we can taste it.
0: And you're going to serve it on your feet?
4: Yeah.
27: It'll only cost you $50.
0: Can you tell that I had a dream about your feet last night?
27: I think so.
0: I'm teasing.
6: It's your recurring.
0: Tom looked at me like, you what?
4: Yeah. Are there foot fetishists who only want someone that has one foot?
0: There are amputee fetish. Yes, yeah, sure. That's out there.
27: Well, I told you guys about the girl, her and her boyfriend just joking around. She has her feet on his lap. They're laying on the couch, and he's eating Doritos, and he starts sticking Doritos between her toes.
4: Yeah.
27: She records it thinking that it's funny. It blows up, and now she's like... paying off her house, and whoa, I mean,
0: she's doing it constant, like she's making more and more of
27: it's
0: these.
27: It's just her, and it's her boyfriend sticking food between her toes.
4: You know, different types of food,
27: yeah.
3: America,
0: see, this is where, like, I kind of get the foot fetish. It's a lot of soft, smooth surface area,
6: sure, yeah.
3: Yes,
0: but the food and the weird things with the feet, that's where I go, oh, no, that's not for me.
27: Yeah. I think this stuff between the toes is very specific, whether it's food or mud. Or those are some big ones.
6: You know when you eat Cheetos or any of those chips and you have like the dust on your fingers, it feels like all day long. Are you going to have that in between your toesies?
3: Well, yeah, sure.
27: Not if your boyfriend licks it off.
4: Oh, that's in the video too?
0: How many guys just wrecked their car?
6: I didn't mean to, but I liked it for some reason. Not even to that.
3: And remember, slow down out there. This message brought to you by NHTSA.
4: Now, are we back at the sports page?
3: An Egyptian basketball. Oh, yeah. Hang on, just a second.
6: Why'd you shoot the Egyptian basketball player? What did he do?
4: Anti-Egypt.
3: My fault. An Egyptian basketball player has set two Guinness World Records in one day.
0: Isn't it ironic their cheerleaders have no idea how to do the pyramid? Anyway.
3: 21-year-old Ali Wessman. Wessam.
4: It's the dude.
3: First made the longest basketball hook shot ever recorded. A basket, 82 feet 10 inches away.
0: Now, what's half court?
27: 52 feet.
3: 52 feet 9 inches.
0: Okay. Thank you.
3: That's under the other basket, 82 feet.
0: Oh.
3: And then he topped that by breaking the world record for the longest backwards basketball shot.
0: Amazing.
3: Cool. 90 feet, 6 inches.
0: Oh, my God.
3: That, of course, surpassed the old record. That's right. Harlem Globetrotter Corey Thunder Law had the backwards basketball shot. Not exactly your Curly Neal of nicknames.
0: Willie, do you know the name of this song?
6: Sweet Georgia Brown?
4: Yes.
6: Yeah. My band played this. High school band. Not my, like, band.
0: Oh.
6: We loved it. We weren't that big of nerds.
0: If you put like a Blink 182 spin on it, kind
6: of. You know what? I can hear it already. You can pop punk the hell out of that.
0: Exactly. What was the name of your band?
6: Mezzo Static. Everyone in middle school called us the Metro F Slurs. Boy, did that catch on! Boy, did that catch on! You really want to make sure your band name doesn't rhyme.
0: You thought you were safe.
6: We thought it was so cool.
4: We had bumper. I had bumper stickers made. You know me.
0: A terrible name, but you thought you were safe.
27: Yeah.
6: We thought we were so cool.
0: And why wouldn't you think you were safe?
6: And you know what? By the way we were dressing, we did look like some Metro. I mean, I was wearing skinny jeans a lot, and I was chubby in the skinny jeans.
0: Ah, man.
6: I had a little lesbian haircut. Everyone called me Bobby one day because I looked like a girl. Bobby with an I. I mean, it was tough. It was some real intense bullying.
0: Now you're funny.
6: Thank you. I appreciate that.
4: As a result of...
3: kids are the worst.
6: There's nothing less cool than caring about something when you're 12. When you're 12 and you have a passion, get out of town.
3: Yeah. Keep it to yourself.
6: Unless you like soccer, that's it. You can't like things when you're a kid.
4: By the way, an NBA court is 94 feet long.
0: Okay.
4: So half court shot's about 47 feet.
0: Cool.
4: So this guy made a shot that was how long?
3: 82 feet.
0: And then 90 feet backwards.
3: I mean, 90 feet nine.
4: If any one of us spent an all day in a gym, wouldn't we eventually get one?
0: Well, I don't think there's any reason to discount what this man did.
3: 90 feet 6 inches. You'd have to wait for me to get it there, I would think. It might take two efforts.
4: I mean, I think any average athlete with enough time at the gym could get one of these.
6: I think heaving a basketball the length of the court backwards, I think we would all struggle to do that. I don't think we could get the length of the court.
0: I mean, this is fascinating that he is really, you're really playing this down.
6: Yeah, you could have.
0: I mean, I was convinced as soon as Chick started talking about it, we were going to be having this guy on the phone for the next 4 days.
3: Yeah.
6: You couldn't throw a pin at Josh if you wanted to.
3: You realize you are heckling yourself right now.
4: Yeah. I don't like seeing anyone put down the Harlem Globetrotters.
0: As you know,
4: I am a Globetrotters fan. I always go see them. I missed them this year because the schedule, I was out of town, but I love the Harlem Globetrotters. It's one of my earliest memories. My dad and I went to see the Harlem Globetrotters with a pre-Curly Neal, Meadowlark Lemon.
3: Handicap seating. Is that what that was?
27: Oh, my God. Yeah,
4: Jesus Christ. You know something?
6: He's actually mad. By the way, you're about to get yelled at by the garage. Just letting you know. That's where emotions
3: go. Your head in that urinal until I'm done talking to you.
4: I'll tell you what's wrong with basketball.
3: What's wrong with basketball?
4: If you sink a full court shot, only counts for 3 points.
0: Isn't that? Yes. It should be like 7.
6: You know, in the Filipino Basketball League, there is a 4-point line, and it's pretty electric.
0: Really?
3: And by the way, this message brought to you by Gambling Anonymous.
6: No, okay, don't do
3: of the Filipino
6: that.
3: Basketball League.
6: Watch a 5'6" guy launch and get 4 points?
3: Willie!
6: You got to watch a little Filipino basketball from time to time, boys.
0: Is it just all Journey songs at the arena?
6: That's a great show.
3: How is that guy not president?
6: Do you know this is true? Do you know in Filipino basketball, every team is allowed to have one American guy, and he's not allowed to be over 6'6"? Do you know that? So it's 4 guys that are this big, and then just one guy that played at Auburn.
0: Really?
6: It is awesome. It is a really good time.
0: Did you know we have a filthy Filipino on our staff?
6: Don't talk about it.
4: He's Filipino? I know he's filthy, but I... okay, well, I think we've made some good stuff here with...
6: I think we did.
4: ...respect to the world. What's this guy's name again?
3: Oh, my God, you Ali. And this story. Ali Wessam. Is it Wessam? Wessman? Wessam?
4: Well, I'm going to get Jason in this.
3: W-E-S-S-A-M.
4: If he speaks English, we're getting this dude in the air.
3: No, we're not.
4: What time is it in Egypt right
3: it's,
4: now?
3: It's last year. We can't. It's not possible.
27: I'll call the hospital before we have this guy.
3: Let's call intensive care. See you when I want to wake up.
4: Okay. Well, now, what's coming? Is that the complete sportscast?
3: Yes.
4: I'm going to go in the
3: parking lot and cry.
4: Okay. You don't have to cry in the parking lot.
3: No.
0: You can please do it here.
3: I'm tired of doing it in the break room.
4: Let's see now.
6: Don't cry inside. It's not a good idea.
4: Miss Hooker, what's coming up in the news? You want to give me a tease here?
27: Yeah, we have a mystery emu on the loose.
0: Really?
27: Yes.
3: What? Is he wearing a mask?
27: What your phone background says about you.
0: That's this.
27: You like that?
6: Mine says that I love Transformers.
3: So this is like that? The when you pick your phone up, that's the picture that's
27: the
3: on your phone.
27: The lock screen. Yeah, how about that? Okay. Is that helpful?
4: I read this article, and apparently a lot of people will judge you.
27: Yeah.
0: Whoa.
27: Based on your...
4: What comes up.
0: All right. Well, I'll show you guys mine.
27: And I think we all have very different lock screens.
3: Oh, yeah.
27: If I have to guess.
3: I'm sure of it.
4: Yeah. That was an evil laugh face. What you got over there?
27: You got a naked girl on yours?
6: I don't know. I know Jess has a picture of her husband and kids. I have a picture of Jess's husband and kids.
3: That's nice.
6: I don't know what you guys have. But
3: I can tell you this. I don't have a picture of that.
4: What? How about
6: Addie and Max looks nice?
4: How about a scene in a movie where a guy goes to a business...
3: Hey, he started it.
4: A business lunch for the first time, and he sticks his phone down, and the other guy looks at it, and the photograph is
0: Hey, what the hell's that?
4: What the hell? That's my wife.
3: What the hell's going on?
4: That's great, Willie.
3: It's a small world, isn't it?
4: Okay. Let's see. If you go to our website and various other social media platforms of ours, you can find some cool stuff. We've got a nice narration of the guy getting thrown into the air by the buffalo.
5: That's not funny. He's going to be broke.
4: It's like, it's hilarious.
0: I deserved it.
3: How about that brick house, Tom? How about that?
4: Just one second. Then we got the poster for Willie G and Jeff Oskey, their comedy night Saturday at the Old Mill
3: posters.
4: In Nashville, Indiana, USA.
0: He really did not advertise the show just now. He advertised the poster.
27: The poster.
0: If you listen back.
27: The poster.
3: He really did.
4: People want to see it.
3: If you listen closely.
0: It is a good poster.
6: Jeff's got his shirt off.
4: Okay. There's a comical element to it.
27: Top
4: line. Somewhat homoerotic. I think one might say.
3: Did you say homoerotic?
4: No, homoerotic.
6: My name's homoerotic.
3: That sounds dirtier than homoerotic.
0: Didn't you win RuPaul's Drag Race?
6: That's right.
4: Homoerotic sounds like a drug they advertise in the evening news. You take homoerotic, you'll start liking ladies again. Now,
0: if you were assigned female at birth, this may not be for you.
3: Tom, we're starting to get into Monday's show here.
4: Oh, sorry.
3: Can we do something?
4: Okay. Everybody's talking about weight loss. Everybody. and a lot of the things out there right now involve getting a syringe and what's it called? 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

0: And for adults with type 2 diabetes and known heart disease, Jardiance can lower the risk of cardiovascular death too. 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
2: Q95 weather forecast: sunshine and scattered thunderstorms today. The high will be 90. The low tonight is 74. This weekend, more thunderstorms and in the 90s. Right now, it's 79.
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16: Well, thank you very much, Ace Cosby. 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I think we got something to do here. Let me, hey, Jason, are we supposed to give away those tickets right now at this exact moment? 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Thank you very much. 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
16: Tonight at the Ruoff Music Center. That's going to be a great show. And you could win those tickets right now. 317-239-1095. We'll take our random ninth caller. The other stations say dial carefully. I say dial recklessly. You might make a new friend.
17: Right.
16: But you got to dial carefully if you want to win the tickets. The point is, that show is tonight. Tomorrow night, Saturday, comedy night. Story in Nashville, Willie G and Jeff Oskey. Jeff Oskey is going to be our special guest coming up next hour, if I'm not mistaken.
17: Hey, welcome back to the Bob. Bob and Tom Show.
16: Hello, there we go.
17: I'm suppressing a cough while I was... Never mind. We're in the O'Reilly Auto Parts Studios. There's Jess Hooker.
18: Hello.
17: She's at the news desk. 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
19: Hey, man.
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17: I'm Chick McGee. Hello, Tom. I apologize. I'm non-professional.
16: I'm sorry. I apologize. I'm reading this letter. People send us a lot of email. This one's about why you shouldn't get into an accident in a foreign country.
19: And car accident or?

0: today and then scattered storms later today. The high is 90. Scattered storms tomorrow. The high is 90 again. And Sunday, less humid and the high is 88. Also, be aware that there is an air quality alert out now. It very low air quality due to the fires in Canada.
1: In Canada. Wow. Now, lots of great stuff on the way, of course. Next weekend, or down the road, we're going to be looking at, of course, the Brickyard Weekend. 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Coming up next week, Hoosier Lottery scratch-offs. Well, that sounds good. Great weekend of music, of course, including John Mellencamp. And John is doing the greatest hits. Tomorrow night, that tour stops at the beautiful Ruoff Music Center. And once again, tonight, it's the Black Crowes and Whiskey Myers. 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Also, check out the latest from our Bob and Tom show. We've got Jess's special cooking segment, the delightful thing that you made this morning. You'll find that on YouTube. And we've also got our commentary on that poor guy getting tossed out by the buffalo. I still am laughing about it. It's very, very funny. And Willie G and Jeff Oskey tonight. Excuse me, I keep saying that wrong. It's tomorrow night, sorry. Saturday night at the Story Inn in Nashville for a special live comedy show Saturday evening in Nashville. Right now, this is Def Leppard, Q95.

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0: Well, IndyCar is back in Nashville this weekend. The Borchetta Bourbon Music City Grand Prix, the D-shaped oval of Nashville Super Speedway. And last year's winner is going to be on hand to defend his title, Joseph Newgarden. Going to be phenomenal. First practice is tomorrow morning at 10, qualifying set for 3. And the green flag drops Sunday at 5:30. And the race will immediately follow the World Cup Championship Sunday afternoon, also on Fox. Q95.
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0: Well, the Indiana State Fair has announced some new attractions and entertainment, and the fair opens up August the 7th, so in just a couple weeks, goes all the way through August the 23rd, and the State Fair train is brand new. Wiffle ball field, an air-conditioned circus. Fair is also going to feature a new baseball-themed exhibit celebrating Indiana's baseball tradition. Fair officials say nearly 50 new food items as well, on top of their already awesome food items. Cannot wait. Fair launches in just a couple weeks. Q95.
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95, and we are nonstop on your Friday. By the way, the Indians are back from their break, starting the second half of the season, opening up a 3-game series in Columbus against the Clippers tonight. Indians got some work to do to get back up to 500. They're 42-51 currently. 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

was spotted at the World Cup semifinal match in Atlanta on Wednesday, watching England play Argentina. Now, they lost to Argentina, so they're going to play tomorrow in South Florida for the bronze medal match, if you will, against France. Q95.

0: All right, today's National Lottery Day, and yeah, we got a lot of money up for grabs. So nobody won the last Powerball, although we did have some $50,000 winners here in Central Indiana. Tonight's Mega Millions has a jackpot of about $672 million. That is a lot of scratch. Q95.
1: 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Oh, yeah.

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1: Oh, yeah, money for summer. You know what? You got to keep your choppers looking good. You don't want a row of corn. So, you know, we got Terry here, won $1,000.
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1: And man, dental work is so damn expensive. 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
0: 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Wait, gas is flirting with $4 a gallon? The electric bill is making you rethink the

0: Hi there.
1: Hey, man. Not sure if you knew or not. I'm going to let you in on a little secret.
0: Yeah, go ahead.
1: Are you ready?
0: Yeah, I'm ready.
1: It's Friday. 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
0: One more.
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Hey, you AC/DC fans, tomorrow night I'll be your host live at the Rails, the Summer Concert Series, Depot Street Park in Greenfield. 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

0: Let's mess around with the listeners on this clock watching Friday. Q95, guess what?
1: I'm caller 8.
0: You are caller 8.
1: Damn it.
0: Got nothing for you. Goodbye. Hello, Q95. Who's this?
2: My name's Michael.
0: Michael, guess what?
2: Caller 9.
0: Yes, you are caller 9.
2: All right, that's cool. Thank you, Gunner.
0: Michael, have you ever been caller 8?
2: No, I've never got through.
0: First time you've ever won here?
2: First time, yep.
0: How long have you been listening?
2: Since you guys started in the 80s.
0: Yeah, 1978, we go on the air. Bob and Tom get here in 83.
2: Yeah.
0: Well, Michael, you're going to be at the Brickyard 400, the Pennzoil 250, and on Monday, we're going to call the grand prize winner. You might get VIP passes to the Pennzoil 250.
2: That's cool. I'm on.

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Oh, we're going to see the Smashing Pumpkins, Gainbridge Fieldhouse, October 20th. 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

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All aboard!

0: All right, let's go ahead and crank this music up. All you know what this is. The Imperial March from Star Wars, the Darth Vader theme. Well, we have a new record for a piece of Star Wars memorabilia. Mark Hamill's original screen-used Luke Skywalker lightsaber sold for $3.75 million at auction. That's crazy. All right, if we're doing the Imperial March, do you remember a Volkswagen Super Bowl commercial? Yeah, they had these dogs barking the Imperial March. Here we go. Let's throw it on for you. There you go. And that was before AI turning to the bark side.
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They tell you to be afraid, to be scared, and they try to frighten you into calling. I'm not here to do that. 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
5: Forecast for Indianapolis, air quality alert in effect till midnight tonight. Showers and thunderstorms likely. More rain possible tomorrow. Mostly sunny, breezy with a high 90. Heat index values as high as 102. Saturday night, rain likely. From the iHeart 24/7 News Center, I'm Matt Reese.
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7: 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And then the final is in New Jersey on Sunday at 3 between Argentina and Spain. Argentina's Lionel Messi comes into the match tied for the tournament high in goals with 8, and he's also tied for second in assists at 4.
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0: and stop the spirits when I need you. 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
1: 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I'll have tickets for you to see Britt Floyd Everwise Amphitheater, White River State Park on July 29th. They are awesome.

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0: Well, Mother Nature not doing us any favors here on a great classic rock weekend out at Ruoff. The Black Crows tonight. We'll have a low of 74 overnight. Tomorrow going to be hot during the day, 91. Mellencamp, a big old Hoosier homecoming at Ruoff tomorrow night. There is a chance for rain tomorrow evening as well. Now, whether or not it rains, we're still going to have a Q95 concert rewind tomorrow night at 11. I will be your host for 95 minutes of Mellencamp, including some rare Bob and Tom Show performances. Going to be cool, rain or shine. 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

0: Greenfield Depot Street Park, live at the Rails, a free concert with AC/DC tribute band Thunderstruck and Pat Benatar tribute band Shadows of the Night. Starts at 6 o'clock. I'll be out there to introduce Thunderstruck around 7:45, 8 o'clock, weather permitting. This is going to be an awesome time. And if you have not seen the venue out there in Greenfield at Depot Street Park, it is awesome.
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0: Oh, brother.
1: It's Friday.
0: One more.
1: It's Friday.
0: Oh, my God. Somebody did not take their Ritalin today.

Major commandment number 8. Thou shalt not covet thy neighbor's lawnmower. But we can compliment it. Q95.

95. It is Battle hanging out here with you Friday night. Don't forget, coming up here on Monday, another chance to win $1,000. If you did not win today or any day this week, you got all weekend to kind of figure out what you're going to do with that $1,000 when you get that phone call Monday morning. Bob and Tom, 9 a.m.

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1: Politics is full of hot air, but this might be the first time we've actually heard it. Hey, what's going on? It's Battle. So the New York Post is claiming that 75-year-old Senate Minority Leader Chuck Schumer apparently farted while delivering a serious speech on the Senate floor Tuesday. 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
1: Yeah, that moment aired live on TV, and Schumer seemed to pause before continuing. Now, nothing has officially been confirmed, but listen again. Do you?

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1: Now on Iran and the NDAA. Is that Vietnam?
0: I don't know about you, but I'm pretty sure my man just farted on TV, which is not bad. I mean, everybody loves a good fart joke.
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6: Today's the last day of no World Cup action before we get to the podium. France and England face off tomorrow for third place. That's happening down in Miami. Kickoff is at 5 p.m., but the main spotlight is set for Sunday at 3 o'clock in New Jersey with Argentina.

0: Argentina facing off with Spain in the championship match. Argentina's Lionel Messi and France's Kylian Mbappe are tied at 8 goals apiece in the race for the Golden Boot.
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